Arcade is Saturday night. What's up? We gonna get the party started. Thanks for coming out.

0: Yeah! 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

0: That was nice. All of a sudden, I can hear myself. What happened there? Turned it on? You turned it on? All right. Thanks, y'all. Yeah. Yeah. Wicked sound. That's right. That's right. Yeah. Yeah. Hey. Rest in peace, Nate Dogg. Act like you know. Long Beach's finest. Long Beach's finest. Let's go. Chronic, chronic, chronic. Blow it in the air. Blow it in the air.
1: It's the bass. The bass is fixing himself.
2: Really?
3: Fix yourself, bass.
2: 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I can beatbox. You want me to beatbox? I'm just kidding. I can't beatbox. You would not want me to beatbox. I'm just kidding. Hey. 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

0: Nice, nice.
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0: Boston Nice, the best band in the world, the Juice Band, coming to you live and direct, right here, the uncovered secret of Humboldt County. Sunny Break kids, watch out.
1: Yeah.
0: I said I love it too. 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

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Pow, pow, pow, pow, pow, pow. 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
1: Technical difficulties.
0: Let's get technical.
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2: That's what he likes.
0: Well, let's keep it technical.
1: Technical.
0: We're gonna fix it though. 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Act like you know Arcada. 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
1: 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Work with it for you.
2: Technical.
1: Let's do this.
2: It's a technical problem.
1: Move the masses.

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0: Yo, this is what we call blunts and beats, all the way to the Arcade of Bay. 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
0: It's a complex instrument that the Juice Crew, we are. It's a living, breathing family. 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

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Like, yes, yes. I'll do it with you, okay?

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Yes. I love y'all. Can you guys handle some more? Can you guys handle some more of this?

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Yeah. 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

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Let me take a moment right now. So everybody knows about the tsunami and earthquake in Japan. So we're giving some of our proceeds for tonight to a family out there. Happens to be my family, believe it or not. And so, you know, if you want to donate something, they lost the whole house, and it's a sad situation. But, you know, life will go on, of course. It always does. Life survives. So if you want to donate a little something, go up to the front door, and they'll take care of you. Say a prayer for Japan, all right? All right. Can y'all handle some more? I don't know. You got these guys leaning up on the wall over here. That girl way back there in the back. All right. We're going to see. All right. Okay. Brrr. Act like you know Arcada.

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Fire and forget, that's what I say. Fire and forget. Yeah, I think you guys can handle it. Man, it keeps coming in and coming out. I think we're sucking too much power. Sucking too much juice. Yeah. Yeah.

bang the cut, cause I say, what's up? Yeah. Arcada, you are live tonight. Make a round of applause for yourself tonight. Jambalaya, you got it. You got it. You got it. We got it. We got it. We got it. Let's share it. Boom. What do we got? What do we got? What do we got? Smack it down. Another.

That's right. 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Wind up your waist. The bass heavy. So that's that West Coast thing.

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Thanks for jamming with Juice tonight.

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This next track, this next wild and crazy ride, we call it Family Business. It's hot up here.

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That's just kind of one to just make you kind of dance and grind up a little bit, you know? Go grab a dance partner, grab your girlfriend or your boyfriend or your party friend, whatever, and hit the flow. 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

0: Thanks, y'all. 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He was like, when I have a wedding, you guys are gonna play it. So this is for him. This is for the newlyweds.
1: It's about to get crazy. 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

0: Bravo. 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Y'all feeling a little bit warm? Keep it kind of, you know, keep it simmering. Keep it simmering. No, but really, it's good to be a part of this event today. You know, I got a lot of love to give, you know. Everybody does, I know that. I remember when I married my wife 6 years ago. Yeah, just celebrating our 6 year anniversary. What, what? Let off some shots, pop, pop.
1: The Juice Crew holding it down for the North Coast.
0: Yes. All right, this is another new song we got. Thanks for partying with us tonight.

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Believe what they say, yo, is it real? What I throw down, living every day, it's not your fault, I was raised that way. My girl,

0: 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It's just up. 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Step on the scene. Can they put them all to rest?
1: Let's play jam number five. Jam number five. Hey, sorry. All right.
2: When we come out blazing. When we come out blazing.

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Yes, cool.

0: Do you know the intro to Taking Over?
1: And I would chop the fuck up.
2: That song's pretty. That's the one. That's the one I'm least good at. So I'm not. I can't cover for that song 100%. I gotta practice that song.
1: Which one? What?
2: I've never. We haven't played that one live yet.
1: Taking Clovers.
2: It's got all those changes in it. I gotta do it a few more times.
1: Okay, so do you want to scratch that from the list for this gig?
0: Sure.
1: Yeah.
0: Oh yeah.
2: Is Lenny not playing with us?
1: No, he's not.
2: All right, you scratch that shit then, because it's not going to
1: happen. Screw it!
0: Great idea.
3: Take it over.
4: I'm Chris.
0: Start for it.

0: So this is another one of those intros. You've played this intro though before.
1: Yeah, I know you have.
2: I don't remember what I.
0: It's similar feel to the beginning of Conscience.

0: trouble.
1: I don't remember what I played on it last time.
0: As long as you just probably do what you were doing like that, and then as long as you hit that,
2: Like a hippie drink to your arm.

0: That's a Bob outro right there.
1: Yeah, Mambo shit. It's like Louisiana.
2: Reminds me of Stomp.
1: River Jeezy.
2: Some beat Stomp would play.
1: Louisiana. Book Curry. River Jeezy. Stand Firmium for me. What about?

0: Yeah. We don't have to play it encore.
1: I was wondering, what's our position?
0: There's only one band.
1: There's like a DJ,
0: and then there's us.
1: So we're headliners at the end of the night.
0: And then there's the Samba right after us. That's the no down and the skinny on that.

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1: Thank you.
0: Thanks for the vibes.
1: Love the vibes. Love the vibes.
2: Are we done?
0: I guess we got a couple more. Since y'all have been so special to us, we got two more. Rock it.

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When I was a youth, I was house rocker. Now they call me Chill the Boots Locker. 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

0: Solid, solid. Thank you. Thank you. That was hyped. Thanks for the energy. Couldn't do it without
1: just
0: you.
1: Just a little while.
2: Just a little more.
3: Yo, quickly. We got one more song for you. Thank you very much.
4: Hey, y'all. How's it going? 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

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This is how we do it on a Saturday night, Friday night. 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What's up, Mimi? 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

0: 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I remember the four drop, but didn't that just kind of spontaneously start up after the music started already?
1: No, it was like the intro is just without it, and then I go into it.
0: Yeah, because I thought it was more like.

0: think that's how we ended it.
1: Is it a chorus?
2: Watch
1: or
2: it
1: mix me down or something. It's not a mix me down because it's like we already do that kind of after the chorus. So a mix me down would do it, but just like off the chorus, I think that works perfect. Is it just like,

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0: wet nannies. 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Wet nannies.
1: When I was a spud, when I was a youth, I was a hard rocker. Now the common chill, the blues knocker. Each and every time I come through your chakra. When I was a youth, when I was a youth, when I was a youth. Was a house when I was a youth with my gold tooth. And I was a youth.
0: I like Joe Cocker, I like that.
1: How rock. Now they call me perv. So now they call me a perv. Oh, papa.

0: when I was a youth.
1: Yeah.
0: When I was a youth.
1: When I was a youth, I was a rocker. Now they call me Chill the Boots.
0: Knocker.
1: Each and every time we come through the
0: shock, ya.
1: Juice Crew, we're gonna get you right in your
0: chakra.
1: Youth, I was a house
0: rocker.
1: Now they call me Chill the Boots.
0: Knocker.
1: Each and every time we come through the
0: shock, ya.
1: Juice Crew, we're gonna get you right in your chakra. Juice Crew, we're gonna get you right in your chakra.
0: Yeah, I was a house.
1: When I was a youth, jump. Pump. Jump.
0: They call me K the Boots.
1: All right.

0: I don't remember what that was. I remember that show.
1: Street Bowser.
0: So, hey, you know what I'm saying on that, though? Because I heard you doing it on some recording or something where it was like this whole waterfall effect kind of thing, you know? Your, like, keyboard thing that you do, you know? You know, so I heard that. Then. I heard that. So, think about it. No, I didn't hear it on that song. I heard it on a different song.
2: I like your screensaver.
0: You know, it's that, but it's the real one.
3: Well, we're
0: going to
3: do Wednesday, right? So, yeah. I got to go.
1: There's five more left on the list.
0: What? Come on. I'm tired.

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0: daughter.
1: Give thanks for the farmer.
0: Give thanks for the farmer's daughter. To know just what they... It kind of sounds the same, but that's the chorus.
2: Use that as the verse, like the way you were doing it right there was cool for a verse, I guess. I'm just thinking that it just didn't sound any different.

0: it was the end of the chorus. It was after.
1: No.
2: No, I think we just end on the best.
3: Do the ending.
0: My chorus ended.

0: Do it.
1: Nice. Wow. That was sick.
2: Like Quaalude or
3: that was Chinese song for sure.
4: It's called Kick the Tin Can.
5: It's so racist.
3: Is it?
4: Let's have a party. I'll dress up as Asian.
3: It's Oriental song.

0: jump, jump. We elevate the vibe.
1: Elevate the vibe.
2: I'm not sure what happened there, but.
1: I don't know.

0: time does. Yeah. It's not really with the rhythm.
1: So it's

So I'm gonna try the whole chorus with that other level, and then we're gonna try to stop time, okay? Chill. Another level. Give the mic to chill.

0: And so how many times are we doing it? Is it four times? Or is it is it eight times? You know?
1: Nine times.
0: You know what I'm saying?
1: See, he laughed. Nine times.
0: I just want us all to know so we can, you know what I mean? Do we have some kind of outro for that?
2: Right? Well, I don't know. I kind of like the two hits, but it's up for
1: that's when we drop our pants and everybody's like, oh my
0: two hits, is that what you said?

0: Come on. We can never ever lose. Come on. We can never ever lose. You could never ever lose. You play the game of life.
1: Drop the lyric tonight.
2: Thank you.

0: sure.
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0: My crew coming. My crew coming dangerous and vicious, and suckers say, hey, yo, he just dissed us. He got a problem, I think he's conceited. He is not conceited.

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I only come to educate the mass of young people to this

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Finally up here, y'all know we felt the vibe, so we've got to blow up here. 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Try to big up the skills, DS. 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
1: It's true, the fire burned tonight.
0: Troy Perez, original farmer,
1: that's
0: man.
1: Right.
0: Easy star.
1: Give it up for the harvest tonight. Yes, yes.
0: The harvest. Outlaw in the area.
1: Many pumpkins coming off the patch.
0: Sha la la la la, welcome the outlaw. Bad gun off over Colorado. This pony war path for the come out look for.

alright then, alright then. Ganja feel legal, say the ganja feel legal, say the ganja feel legal down in this Iowa. Ganja feel legal, say the ganja feel legal, say ganja feel legal up in this area. Ganja feel legal, say the ganja feel legal, say the ganja feel legal in this Iowa. Ganja feel legal, say the ganja feel legal, say the ganja feel legal up in this area. Ganja we smoke, we know want no other. Big ganja tree, what look like my mother. This a big ganja weed, what a smoking on me room, and I know it.

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1: My boys from Hawaii in the place.
0: Watch him on.
1: Yeah, boy, I tell him, say, watch it, no.
0: Sure.
1: Hey, you want to hear something, no?
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1: Just give me the bass line real quick, yeah, star.
0: Bass.
1: Everyone is gonna like this.
0: Sure.
1: You will never forget this. 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

0: stop or Troy Perez. 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
1: Got that?

笑。From 93 we just are forward non-stop, and I know place for run, and I know time for talk. And all of them are there for echo sound, dung in any town them have to drop. While we trace our dead body in a chalk, I tell you said I'm breaking down so many walls, they call me liberator. Sound man now if you can't put your hand upon the fader, gonna mix me down one time like exterminator. Cause after the show, begging a check for the creator, and to our sexy body, yeah, we link with you later. Take you higher than our empire state elevator. Never realized that I and I was such a perpetrator, and an outdoor homegrown never need a generator. Cause I'm in an outsteader. Tja, D is a hot stepper, coming hotter than the Chilean pepper. Motherfuckers in the place say kachai, and when you see me upon the mic, throw your spliffs up high. Cause we done blaze it up, whether in Santiago or Valparaiso, you just know how we go. And if we coming back in Navinia, I have to tell the girl come closer, cariña, because you don't know how this mean to me. Bossa Española in our office daily, and I tell you say you don't know what this mean to me. Diaz, dip upon the mic, grita huevón.

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Weed it make me feel so high, yaga, yaga, yo.

0: Buster style, Buster style.
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0: We are coming in my selector.
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0: 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Call now run the hit, they want to be me. When the finna say one thing, them conceal me. 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When the finna say some fast in me, I gonna smell them. One, we don't follow what I compel them. I don't say, juice crew. Yo, they lifted, I you know, higher than the ceiling. Burn up my weed and you know say, ultimate feeling. Ah, the weed will make me high, trying to help me high, must testify. Weed will make me high like the weed on the sun and the sky. Come up and read it, me have to tell the girl why. Yeah, yo, me have to try, I'm no shy guy. Step up to the girl and true me say I got, you got the zoom thing, in a your boom thing. One thing, come to the girl and say something. You got the bum thing, but nothing to say. Woo! Alright. Run some old school reggae.
1: Boom, clipping.
0: That's alright. Alright, to the people watching the video.
2: Okay, where you at? Was some incense burning? Yeah, put it out if it's about time. I had to let it go because. In and out, I figured if it's.
3: How many tears I shed?
0: We got my boy Colin, my boy Jay Bird on the drums.
3: Put up the top tongue,
0: keep it tight like a drum.

in Humboldt County to the Frisco Bay. 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
1: To all you numbskulls, your brain must be dull. 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
1: 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Yeah, have a nice day. THCCC to the K. Humboldt County, you know that manifest got it that way. 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

0: Keep them tight, yo. Watch out for Informer. How y'all feeling tonight? Yo, Soundman, if Soundman, you out there, let me get more keys in the drum monitor, please. 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
1: Oh shit.

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1: Boom! 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Here comes the next track!
2: Woo! 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We reggae band after all, we trying to keep it real, but...
3: Yeah, yeah, yeah, yeah.
2: We want to bring up to the stage the one Ishi Dubé. Once again, break it out for this man.
1: Yes! Reggae music, people! 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
0: Hey, you see, when they play dance on music get rough.
2: Whoa,
0: sometimes.
2: Fire.
0: Sometimes dance on music, I get rough.
2: Fire.
0: I get rougher than Woo. Rough. Sometimes they get tougher than tough.
2: That's too hard.
0: Chew your joke, you no bluff. If you got this stuff, then bring it then.
2: Rude.
0: Sometimes you have to sing it then.
2: So y'all feeling good tonight? Y'all feel that? Yeah, that's nice. That's nice. We gonna do the reggae thing. I know y'all like that. Y'all like reggae music? Wait, hold. I said, y'all like reggae music?
3: Are you happy? He's happy. Is everybody happy?
4: Yes, Dad.
3: Boy, you guys sound really damn depressed out there.
4: Make a joyful noise.
3: Come on, here we go. Let me hear it. All right, now I'm going to come out there and I'm going to give everybody a wedgie if they don't, like, perk it up here.
5: Yeah.
3: Woo! Come on now. I hope you guys like to dance because this is some really good dance music you're about to hear. So, it just happens to be 420. How'd that happen? Hey, let me introduce you to Ishidubi and Masagana!

Yeah, in the Bible it said that God created man and woman in the likeness of himself, which is a beautiful thing. So let us all stand in the likeness of God.

Selassie I Ja. How's everybody feeling tonight? Yeah, yeah, big up Ishi Doobie and his dad, Mark and Mom. Yeah, the fire department, volunteer fire department, you know, Masagana, squeeze it, root boy.

I say haven't you heard the basic instructions before leaving Earth? This means the Bible, you know? B-I-B-B-L-E, you know? Basic instructions before leaving Earth. Yeah? That's your instructions for reading. Yes, how to live each and every day. And take your Sabbath well, yeah. And hold your meditation well.

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Always a pleasure to have you by my side. Yes, Master Ghana, you're beautiful. This next one is reaching out to all the queens, all the sisters and daughters and aunts, grandmas and mothers. This one is called Empress, because we know how valuable you are. Run, Tinks, my band.

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0: Yeah, I don't know if I've ever really gotten too crazy with that one.
1: I know, it's funny. 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

0: Sorry. 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
1: Jump it.
0: Trinidad, California.

0: How y'all feeling tonight? Thanks for hanging with us.
1: Yeah.
0: Thanks for hanging with the crew.
1: Bless you all for coming.
0: Yeah.
1: We're gonna play another song called Red Light Ragga. This one written by my brother Mo Chill.
0: I like it. You guys feeling good tonight? It's Friday.
1: Yeah.
0: Ain't y'all on vacation or something? Vacation.
1: Yeah.
0: Big up President Jason on the drums. President Jason on the drums, big up. That's right. That's President Holiday.
1: Yeah. Straight up fun. This is gonna be a good one. We call this the Friday Night Jamboree.
0: Let's do it, Juice Crew. Let's do it. All right.

0: Watch your back. Watch your back. Boom.
1: Juice Crew.
2: That's right.
3: Yeah.
2: The party's just getting started.
3: Just give me a little bit more. Just a little bit more. Feedback.
2: Thanks, y'all.
3: Don't worry
2: what
3: about
2: do we got?
3: Feedback.
2: We got a Rebel Life. Rebel Life. Rebel Life right here. That's yeah. Right. Because it's a revolutionary state of mind, y'all.
3: Life is
2: Friday night.
3: It's reaching out to all the humble county people. You know.

0: Woo!
1: Yeah. That's it.
2: Y'all ready for some more music? We're gonna play a little tune, a quick one.

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Blunts and beats, yo.

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1: How's life?

0: Just want to pound, you know what I mean? Just want to pound. Yeah. That's it. All right, we got a couple more for y'all. Y'all gonna hang out for a couple more? Will y'all hang out for a couple more? All right. All
1: right.
0: I like that. Hey, y'all go get that one.
1: People and shit.
0: 1984. Dougie Fresh, Slick Rick, the show.
2: Come on, man. Know. I was four.
0: All right. Let's move it.
1: One love.

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1: Spooky, spooky.
0: Hey, sometimes I have a sing like this, cause I just like to sing like this. Watch now. I call me Mr. Yo, basic. Now this here rhythm in the old time, rhythm in the old time style. I tell you, say.

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Let me say yeah. Gideon me say whoa. Yeah. Yeah. Whoa. Yeah. Yeah. Big up man like Mo Chill and David Gideon alongside Juice Crew. Yeah.

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Yeah, let's keep this going. We're gonna keep it going, just blah, blah, blah. Yeah.

Yeah, you guys are crazy out there. Yeah. Act like you know. It's a West Coast thing. One time. Check it out, check it out.

0: Yeah. 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
1: Great.
0: Thanks, brother. Appreciate that. Yeah. It's warm, right? We gonna keep it popping for y'all. All right, we just gonna have a good time. If that's all right with y'all tonight, just gonna do our thing here. This next song we call, what do we call? Put Me On.

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Yeah. 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Do you love it? Said I love hip hop. 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Yeah. Do you?

0: I read. 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
0: That's on the West Coast thing for you. That's that West Coast thing. Put me on. Put me on. Let's get lifted then. Let's get lifted. Yo, yo, yo, yo. 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

Yeah. That's it. 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Boom. 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

0: Boom.
1: 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Yeah, thanks, y'all. 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Because, shit, that's what we do.
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0: Thanks, y'all. 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
1: What up?
0: Heard y'all like football around here. I used to play football a long time ago. They caught me smoking weed, so. So next song is The Chronic. 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

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That's live right there, live and direct. 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

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Yo. K Edition. 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Welcome to the party. 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

0: tall. 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
0: We're gonna blast, just blast them out. 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Red Light Ragga. 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

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More time. We never say goodbye. Continuation. Just say more time. Don't say goodbye. Got you with my mind until my next billion line. More time. We never say goodbye. Continuation. 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What did he say? Elevate the vibe. What did he say? Elevate the vibe. Bounce with us. What did he say? Elevate the vibe. 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

0: 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Jessa. This one we call Instant Classic. Big up yourself, Eugene, Lucky's Bar. We're Juice. Muhammad. Yo, Muhammad, come. Yeah. This is my buddy Muhammad. He's putting on this show tomorrow. We're gonna play at it. Don't grab my belly like that.
1: Yo, yo, yo, yo.

Yes, Scotty. Mm.

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1: It's a bit windy.
2: Y'all want one more? 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
1: Keep your heat.
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1: Heat it.
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1: hot.
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1: All the way. 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

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No, no, no, I don't think so.

0: I like it. I said I like that shit. I like it. I said I like that shit. I like it. I said, hey, I want the crowd to sing. I say I like it. I said I like that shit.
1: I like that shit.
0: Said I like it. I said I like that shit. I said I like it. I said I like that shit.
1: I like it. I like that shit.
0: I said I like it. I like it.
1: I like it.
0: Jumping the ride, mash the gas. System pumped up, turn it up to full blast. I got the twine sack and I got the hash. A blunt or a zag, do you have that?

0: I don't think so.
1: Do you have to ask?
0: I don't think so.
1: A blunt or a zag?
0: I don't think so.
1: Blunt or a zag? Check it out.

0: just believe. 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System popped up, turn it up to full blast. I got the Quantzac and I got the hash. Junk train ride, hope it's gonna last. Jump in the ride, mash the gas. System popped up, I got the Quantzac and I got the hash. A blunt or a zag, do you have to ask? No, no, no, no, no, no. I don't think so.
1: Do you have to ask?
0: No, a blunt or a zag? No, no, no, no, I don't think so. Do you have to ask?
2: Y'all like that one?
3: Yes.
2: All right.

Nice. Sorry, I forgot my verse on that. I blew it. But I hit the chorus, though, hard. Yeah, I got to fucking figure it out. It just kind of came out of nowhere. I wasn't prepared. But I like that. What's this one called? This is the one I was talking about. Oh, okay. That's not the one I was talking about. I mean, I was talking about that one a couple songs ago, but... You're right, that was nice, Jay. That was nice, man. Stretch it out. Stretch it out. You too, K-Star. I like that, man. Yeah, yeah. Keep that energy.

I follow everybody else, but I'm really following the drummer. Then I make everybody else follow me. But they're not following the drummer. Just a tequila drip. Another Patron sip. Girl, you my chip. Girl, you my chip.

trip. That was a little fast, right? Is what you're saying? Okay, I'm just saying. I'm just making sure that you know. Yeah, okay, yeah, right. I don't want to hear about your ex relationship. He said you gotta give me a little dip, leave me on a dance floor with the dip. Girl, you a trip. I can go there if you, I'm just saying, if that's what you guys want. Hey, when I give you the look, massive, you know what I mean?

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But I didn't want that. But you were rocking until the reggae sound. I didn't want that. I just wanted to bring the vibe around. But you grabbed my hand. How much can a man withstand? In the sunshine, I was feeling the vibe so trip. You got your ex-relationship, and you said you're gonna give me a little dip, leave me on the dance floor with a stiff. You a trip, don't wanna watch you here, but your ex-relationship, you said you got a little dip, with the stiff. Girl, soul trip, cause you a trip. Girl, you a trip. Soul trip. Another soul trip. Girl, you a trip. Cause you a trip. Reggae style.

Can I get a little volume? No, I'm just saying. I won't use it, but can I have it? I promise I won't use it. I just want to have it. Can I have the power and just not use it? I won't use it all the way. Soul Trip. I like that. That's kind of the general form, right? I mean, right? I tried to keep the form. Girl, you a trip. Family business every time that we come around. Oh, yeah, play that one. What's that one called? Did we play that one last show?

0: Three languages.
1: Fucking caught, like. What was that? Song for you, right? Jay Bird didn't let it go. He was on it. Like, he was like, I know that shit.
2: Is that the
1: baseline?
2: Yeah.
1: What's that? Don't. What is that? What is that, K-Star? Could you help me out?
2: Second turnaround, so like... Can you go down low?
3: It's kind of hard without a 5-3, but...
1: Could you help me out? What is that called?
2: So, it's a song that I wrote back in like 97.
1: Why does it sound like something?
3: Is there any more left in here?
1: It's fresh.
3: Right.
1: I don't know if you had the lighter or what.
3: No.

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So keep your center. 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No, we got your lantern. No, we got your lantern. So keep your center. Keep your center. Keep your center. Keep your center. Like a pig in the pro. Keep your center. Keep your center. 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

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They just don't know, yo, yo. What? Yeah. Master B come with some hard shit right here, man. Yeah, yeah. Coming in right here, yo, yo. Part of a movement, so you can't use it. Don't you confuse it. Part of a movement, something that's harder, hard to express it. Say it anyway so we can live a brighter day. Part of a movement, so you can use it. Don't you confuse it. Part of a movement, something is harder, hard to express it, yo. Say it anyway so we can. They say they've been relating to the problems we're facing.

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Keep your head right. Chaos is my mind state. But on the musicianship, we never hesitate. Check the words of the West Coast. They resonate. Cause yo, they say they be relating the problems we facing. Minds be wasting them. In my neighborhood, they basing. Out there, say we still complacent. But we asking questions, yo. I said we be relating to the problems we facing. In my neighborhood, they basing. But still, we complacent, yo. We gotta let them know, gotta let them. They don't know. Some of them, they don't know, they don't know. Some of them, they don't know, they don't know. Some of them, they take it out, massive, take it out.

0: kill this motherfucker right here.
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0: 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We want to thank the people for having us tonight. Thank you all for having us play.
1: You guys gotta give it up.
0: Give it up. Miguel!
2: I want to thank these people who went before for their good energy, good music. And I'd like to say that, let's say in like 15, 20 minutes, I would like everyone here to gather around that fire.
0: Bust it.
3: Boom, boom, boom. 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
1: Yeah.
0: Thanks for vibing with us tonight, y'all. You know, you don't mind if we just party with y'all tonight, huh? 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I know Wendy, she's a partier for sure. Dustin, he's drunk right now. Yep, see all these people. All these people.
1: I'm a little drunk myself, actually.
0: All right, let's run this. Let's run.
1: Yeah, Mo Chill laying it down, mashing up the gas, passing the hash. Getting busy with it. Thank you all. This is another song we wrote.
0: All right. This one's Martial Arts.
1: Most of it's original.
0: Everybody loves
1: it. Most of it's original.
0: Most of it, except that stuff I copied off of you. Yeah. I did copy it with that one lyric, I'm gonna murder you and blah, blah, blah. Yeah.
1: Imitation is the best flattery, man. All right, run it. Busta, this is one of two that I just can't pass up. This is my favorite one almost.
0: We're gonna have a good time tonight.
1: On the martial art rhythm tonight, everybody K-Star. Dancing feels alright. Everybody dancing feels alright with the martial arts tonight.

0: proper. 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
1: This is a real rude boy song. Yeah.
0: Real top.
1: Bring it very low for me.
0: Proper.
1: Juice. Yeah. I want to translate this one because, you know, the topper is like the highest of the highest. When you're referring to the empress or the princess, and you say the topper girl is like,
0: yeah, man,
1: the girl up there on the pedestal, you know, that's like, yeah, she's the fly lady. And yeah, real topper girl, you're looking proper. 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
0: Hey, do you got a

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1: 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I love this song. Let's let the rhythm play. Hold on,
2: yes,
1: let's
2: sir.
1: Let the rhythm play. Everybody, let's feel this one. Let's feel the rhythm.
2: Wind up your waist, then. Wind up your waist.
1: We're not gonna say nothing. Just feel the rhythm. Remember this one.
0: Fire, fire.
1: All right. Remember this one. All right, remember this one.
2: Rude boy.
0: This I know, if not maybe, I'll be loving the ladies. This I know, if
1: remember this one. Remember this one.
3: Karate slew the whole of them.
0: What the?
3: Who the whole of them? Say karate slew the whole of them. Karate slew the whole of them.
0: What the?
3: Slew the whole of them.
1: Remember this one.

0: keep it right.
1: Tell the girl they put a photo. With a man with a photo. Cause when they come time for kilo. This thing is up kilo. When she says she want bed up. Same time I get red up. Cause when she done sweat up. They guess she say she couldn't get up.

0: Thank you. Thank you.
1: Woo!
0: Thank you. Thank you.
2: I like that.
0: Yeah, that was
2: fun. We all know some topper toppers out there, you know?
0: Topper girls.

0: girls about like what happened the other day, and that's why we did it. That's why we did it right this time. And she needed some clarification. So
1: need a moment of clarity.
0: We're gonna get it. You know, we all got it now. The girls start on the one that.
2: Trust these fucking guys, I'll tell you what.
3: I used to have a National Enquirer article about
4: it sounded good
3: saxophone player dying from a trombone slide in the back of the head. It was like one of those
4: National Enquirer.
3: Yeah.
5: Okay.

Evil's dark.

0: Yeah. Sure, yeah. Thank you, sir.
1: What?

Gracias.

0: just the hi-hat, right?
1: Yep.
0: In the very beginning. Start with keys.

0: think I just didn't sing it.
1: Yeah, you could just go up there and piss anyway, bro. Just joking. You can't really.
2: Not really. Yeah. Get that ball.
0: Get

That's just straight.

0: Yeah, yeah. Thank you, thank you.
1: Every time that we come around.
0: Family Business was that song.
1: Every time that we come around. Every time that we come around.
0: We got a little something.
1: They're ignoring me right now.
0: Special.
1: But that's okay. We're going to go to Basement Grooving. You know where we practice, where our studio is? It's in Kariki's basement.
0: Deep in the dungeon.
1: And so this is Basement Grooving. Enough said, right? What they want.

0: we're already, you know, it's a week and a half away.
1: April 14th.
0: A week from Friday.
1: It's time.
0: So I just want to hype this show, especially.

on the D-low. Brother J, you see, that be we. And what you see, originality, coming with a new flavor. Watch your behavior, out there with something to prove. Intimidation's really not my move. Checking and vexing everything that we do. Watching every time.

Nice case song. My keyboard is coughing.

Y'all still with us tonight? All right. Everybody cool? Yeah.

lost a pickup during that. So while I'm putting the pickup back on, we're going to take an opportunity to give a shout out to the Venue Project, which you probably already know about if you're watching this, venueproject.com. And also, they were friendly enough to make it all work with our MySpace and all that computer stuff. Again, we got Matthew Engel on the keys, Ari Leopold doing this stuff, and also like to give it up to Passion Presents. They have hosted us here in this studio, and they do lots of cool stuff all around the Humboldt County area with the entertainment scene. So check out their stuff, check out the Venue Project, and enjoy the show.

That was a hard one.

right. We're Peace of Mind Orchestra. We love the Venue Project and Passion Presents, and we hope that you love all of those things, too.

Yeah, that's cool. Cool. 1, 2, 1, 2, 3, 4, 1.

0: relax. We got some more good songs for you. These are all originals, by the way, and keep your eyes peeled. We have a record that's going to exist in reality someday soon. We're mostly done with it. It's called Still Awake at Dawn, Part 1. And also shouts for the venue project, Passion Presents, and We Are Peace of Mind Orchestra.
1: Yeah.

Here's a shout to all the lovely folks watching tonight and appreciating the fact that we have the digital connection from our brains to the universe, to which there's a window called thevenueproject.com, and we can be seen making noises on it. So thank you. Cool. We've got just a few songs left. One, two, three, four.

0: So here's a sneak preview off the new yet-to-be-released album, Still Awake at Dawn, Part 1, which can also be heard in various places such as myspace.com/peaceofmindorchestra.
1: This song's the single. Even though we live in times where that actually has no meaning whatsoever, we're still willing to declare it the single. It's the first song. It's called Tattered Things, and it's actually about why the world is okay.

0: morning brings.
1: Cool. 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
2: Yeah. Oh, well, that makes it easier.
3: We're going to do another song, and it's going to have a long intro. The rest of the song is coming soon.

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0: Okay. 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
1: Are we still live?
2: Oh, yeah, we're still live.
1: Oh, we're still live, so we're still entertaining all of you out there in internet land.
3: We're still entertaining.
1: We can't see you. We can see them. Hi. There's people here. We're waving at them. We're waving at you, too, out in internet land.
0: Yep.
2: Okay. And then when you're done with the set, then Matt down here is going to get up and he's going to hang in with you. It's still going to be live, but just to let you know, it's going to be in your zone a little bit.
0: Oh.
2: Shots.
0: Sweet.
1: We love mingling. Right. We are two social butterflies up here.
2: All right. Good.
1: All right. This last song is about the internet, but don't take it to heart. We love the internet, too. Also, we'd like to say an extra special last thanks to the Venue Project, who is making this thing happen in cyberspace, and Passion Presents, that is making this thing happen in real, actual, physical space. And it's Matthew Angle, keyboards, Ari Leopold, and we are the Peace of Mind Orchestra. And this song is called Shallow.

0: Thank you. We are the Peace of Mind Orchestra with the Venue Project and Passion Presents.
1: All of my things are broken. I don't have anything that's not broken. So if it sounds like it's broken, it's because it's broken. Well, we're going to play, I guess we're going to play three more songs that we already played. So if you are a really good Peace of Mind Orchestra fan, have been tuning in to this whole thing, and you're going to hear some songs twice. Because that's what they want to do, because we're making a DVD or something. Stay tuned for the DVD that's going to come out, I guess, from the venue.
2: Streaming video clips.
1: Oh, streaming. Okay, we got more streaming video clips that are going to be on the internet, and you can watch them later. So if you loved it so much and you want to capture it in time forever, you will have your chance now.
3: So what are we going to play? Tattered Things, I guess, for a single?
4: Maybe try Barflies one more time.
3: Tattered, Barflies, and Down the Line.
4: Yeah.
3: So do that as well. Slower.
4: Yeah. Sold. Sold. You want to tune?
3: Oh, actually, no. Let's do Tattered Trouble and Down the Line.
4: You want to
3: Trouble
4: tune?
3: Yeah, I do.
4: Tune to me?
3: Where is this thing? So I haven't gotten this part of this instrument together yet. Hey, cameraman, do you have audio on there?
5: Yeah.
3: Okay, hey. Let it be known for the record that this instrument that we got going on over here is fully experimental. Matt's is pretty experimental. Mine is fully experimental. And what that means is it's constant trial and error, and it keeps breaking. So, like, over there, we have the acoustic guitar.
4: It's over here. It's over here.
3: There's the acoustic guitar. It has a broken string. I have this backup guitar, but the stand is all Frankensteined out, as some say. So, let's see. It's constantly an experiment, really, is what it comes down to. It's going to fall. It worked really nicely at the house. People are like, oh, make sure it works. And you make sure it works, and then you move it to the venue, the Passion Presents studio in this case, and then it doesn't work anymore. That's how it goes sometimes. Let's see if we do it like this. Here, I kind of had it going like that before. This is called science. So in case you were wondering what they mean when they say that music education in schools helps people in science, this is just one little window into that world. All right. I think it's pretty solid. See, now look, and when it works, you're really happy about it. That's the beauty of science, is when it's a success, you feel good. All right, so pitches. Some pitches for what are we doing? Playing Tattered, Same, and Trouble?
4: We want E flat.

We want everything to be just exactly perfect.

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2: Time, efforts, all are appreciated.
0: Give me an A flat again. It's so out. How'd it get so out of tune, man?

0: morning brings.
1: So I think during that song I thought of it, because people keep asking what's the name of the instrument, and I never have a good name, but it's the tattered strings, eh? Tattered strings? No, no one's amused. There is no one else in here. I hope you're all amused out there in internet land, because Matt's the only one else here, and he's not amused at all.
2: I always like slaps the guitar.
1: Camera guy's amused, that's right.

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1: Hey, are we making the one more song announcement? We're gonna be like, we got one more song. Thank you, y'all. All been great. Is that this now?
2: What's that?
1: Do we have one more song? We got more than one more song.
2: Yeah, one more.
1: Oh, okay. We got one more song. All right. So, thank you all. You've been great. We have one more song.
0: All right.

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1: 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We got an album, and you can send us an email at ilikepomo@gmail.com, and we'll send you one. We will. And or tell you how to get one online. In any case, we're Peace of Mind Orchestra. Thank you all. Good night.
2: Thank you.
3: All right.
1: That's cool, man.
4: I'm gonna take those last three songs and we're gonna use all the different angles from the different takes and we're gonna make you guys a couple of nice little multi-camera.
1: I did switch guitars a lot, but it's all good. There's lots of fuck ups in every song.
4: If anybody's looking for that kind of consistency, they can watch all the Star Wars movies and
1: cool. I thought the retakes, the ones with the ones at the end were the best versions of those songs.
4: Okay, yeah. Well, we've got the master audio file, and so what I'll do is I'll just write off.
2: Cool.
1: Totally.

Yeah, Juice. Check us out, check us out. We're going into Pearl. We're gonna do the Pearl next month. April, Arts Alive.

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Voices of all the people who remember Rod Deal. Can I hear you? Yeah, right about this time of year, the people who's doing the works always got to deal with the Bomboclaat helicopter. Yeah. With a lineup, with a China. How you mean? 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

Brazilian soldier, five-word Rastafarian warrior. 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Run it! 2-1.

music in the places I would tell you, say yeah now. 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
0: Hold on.
2: Yo, people, I can't quite catch the vibes if I can't see your faces, so I see all these people over here in the corner, y'all, for come up song. All the brethren who appreciate love the women in the place, make some noise.
0: It seems as if all the brethren don't appreciate love the sistren. All the brethren in the place who love the empress, make some noise. And all the empress who respect yourself, make some noise. Kick it off.

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You know what I'm saying? 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And I say, hey, royalness, I say, royal queen, what's your name?

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His Majesty, King of Kings, Lords of Lords, conquering line of the tribe of Judah. I name Ras Attitude, A-T-T-I-T-U-D-E. Woo-hoo. See? And it's the vibes, you know, we keep the vibes up full. Keep the vibes right. And we hear Celestia, Rastafari. So I'm going to say, look.

0: people make a joyful sound for us. Attitude in other places, I will tell you. Special guests, special requests.
1: Shit.
0: Ooh. Yeah. Yeah, if you respect the weed, as I would tell you, say. The ganja seed, as I would tell you, say.

makes the Jewish New Year, y'all. So I wanna say Lashana Tova. It's the year 5768 by the Jewish calendar and the Ethiopian calendar, because Ethiopian New Year was just a couple weeks ago, y'all. So Happy New Year, y'all. Yes.

Which brings us to the very last tune of Ishidub alongside Masagana and the Lion Camp. Yo, people, you should know that unity is strength.

people. 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

0: That was live and direct. The massacre on a band alongside Isha Dobie and the sweet ladies of Vidago. I give thanks and praises. Bless up Massive and Crow. And don't remember, CDs on sale. If you don't have your CDs, if you don't have this thing here, your collection is not complete. So make sure you get the Windstrong. Make sure you get the Isha Dobie and the Ras Attitude. 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Go and check it out. It's free to look and it's good to support. 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
1: Madadan, how them son boy, they say them Madadan. Nobody could step on them, how we are them Madadan. Hey, now we don't challenge small sounds. We kill big sounds, and we are giants in the business.
2: Yeah, this is Roland Barella, original Johnny Dollar singer.

0: what's gang war.
1: You are very much.
0: We got a couple more. They ain't gonna kick us out yet. If y'all make a lot of noise, they won't kick us out quite yet. All right.
1: Thank you all very much. I wanna say this. Love is lovely.
0: But yo, love is not over. We gonna keep this party going, cause we don't really know how to stop.

0: 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Yeah. Keep the bass line
1: Make
0: going.
1: Make some noise.
0: Hey. Sometimes, like, reggae music is a little cheesy, you know? But we like our love songs. We like, you know, like lovers rock music. Lovers rock music. I just want to big up all the lovers, yeah. Hey, if you recognize the words and you can sing along, don't blame me for being. Hey, watch this. When you're feeling your body, you'll find somebody who makes you change your ways like hanging with your crew. Say that to it. All right.

0: Yeah, big up the sound, man. Ishii, thank you all very much. I want to say it's lovely that summertime is here.
1: Yeah. That's right. That's what we're going to bring it.
0: We're going to bring some vibes tonight. Thank you all for coming out.
1: Hey, it's
0: big up the sound,
1: business.
0: Man. Ishii, every time alongside the big man, Sam Saphir.
1: Family business every time. Let's run this juice crew.
0: In the area, charge and murder. Don't know, say this at number one sound. Don't know, say but it in for the power.
1: Boom, boom, boom. All right, we're going to keep the party.

0: Yo, that's right, Juice. We gonna get the party started right here. It's Friday night, y'all. How we feeling tonight? Make some noise out there, Six Rivers.
1: Yeah.
0: We gonna wake up the neighborhood. Yeah. Transformation. I said I'm looking for my sanity. Some of them still living in clear, but it's never clear. Cry freedom. Said I see it in my sight. Babylon will infiltrate if you don't concentrate. Meditate and vibrate and pray. Father, you. Some of them seeking the truth. Where they gonna place the blame? Yo, to try to free up the pain. I've been down there. I feel the pressure. It's building revolution. It's getting crazy, but it don't faze me. I'm gonna turn the next page, see? Can't you see the sign?
2: Watch it on the front line.
0: It's getting crazy, but it don't faze me. I'm gonna turn the next page, see?
2: Can't you see the sign?
0: Watch it on the front line.
2: Go, time. Sit there, come up with a disarray. Only if you know, say, how wicked every time. Say, me brother, more chill. Only if you know, say, you're bust a see still. Only if you know, say, that you show them for real. What you are gonna do, say, it on a big deal.
0: Getting crazy, but it don't phase. We gonna turn the next page, see? Can't you see the sign? Watch it on the front line. It's getting crazy, but it don't phase. We gonna turn the next page, see?
2: Can't you see the sign? Watch it from the front line.
0: Ain't no time left when you're living in a struggle. It's always been here, can't get out the bubble. Nothing new, judge, I plead guilty. World gone wrong, society can't fix me. I'm all alone on the planet made of stone. My mom told me, get your own.

0: scene, conscious search, blaze up the crop scene. 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Organic sound, blah, blah. Can you peel it? So call me a dope man, but I don't deal it.
1: Yeah.
0: I checked it for free. It's getting crazy, but it don't faze me. I'm gonna turn the next page, see? Can't you see the sign? Watch it on the front line. It's getting crazy, but it don't faze me. I'm gonna turn the next page, see?
1: Yeah.
0: Can't you see the sign?
1: Watch it on the front line.
0: Yo! Watch your back.
1: Say, they got the man much here for real. Juice cool. Large. We got one more. Are you ready? For one single more. Alright. More.
0: Thanks, y'all. Check it out there. Okay, hey, Ishii, could you turn the vocals down in the drummer monitors? And turn, yeah, that's it.
1: Thank you.
0: The back monitors too.
1: Thank you all very much for coming.
0: We're a little too hyped for these guys tonight. We don't wanna,
1: yeah.
0: You know, they already have enough ringing in their ears as it is. It's a good thing though, it's a good thing. All right, let's do this. More down. Look, I'll say it louder.
1: Check, one, two.
0: More down. Get low.
1: Check, one, two.
0: All right, we're gonna keep the dance party going.
1: Yeah.
0: All right.
1: Let's keep it going, Mo.
0: What we got next? What we

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That's right. 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
1: Niceness, oh Lord, and Mr. Niceness, come again.
2: You know what I mean?
1: Oh Lord, it's happened to be the voice of the one he's alongside, and the man coaching for real.

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1: We're gonna take it out on this chorus right here.
0: With Lord have mercy.
1: Make some love, Gideon, make some love.
0: With Lord have mercy.
1: We've got to make some love before it's over.
2: Yes,

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It's 09, right? It's 09, right? All right. 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

0: You got me in the mood, man. 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We're gonna play one more before this girl explodes down here. 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
1: What do we got?
0: Yeah, y'all gonna like this one. Hot off the presses.

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All night. 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Yeah, Phantom, like I said, y'all feeling right? Y'all know what PIMP is? 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

That's right. It's a new time. 09. We call the man B.O. Big up Barack Obama. Pre-inauguration party. Act like you know.

Yeah. It's a new time. 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We're going to be part of this. We're going to be part of this. All right, this next one we call Blunts and Beats. Blunts and Beats, all the way to the Bay. Yes, yes. Stay with me, crew, stay with me, crew. Nice. Hey, make sure you big up your bartender tonight. Thanks, Homebrews, for keeping us in the mix.

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It's just us. It's just us. Yeah. 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Let's go, crew. Nice. 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After my own heart, my own heart. All right, this next one we go, well, what we got? New World Order? All right, let's run it, let's run it. We only got a little bit of time, so we just gonna keep popping it off on y'all, all right?

Mr. Bassy. 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

com aqui não. 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And it's so real, for sure. 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But we just getting started. A G

creation of a new world order. 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Yes. Give it up for Gideon, DJ Gideon. Kick a couple lines, you know. Make you feel a little something. All right, we got something for you. We got something for you. This one we call Instant Classic. What? Never mind, this one we call K Edition. Act like you know. Yo, yo, yo, yo.

Hey, thanks, thanks, man. We appreciate it. We appreciate it. Hey, what's our name? What's our name? You know our name? All right. So we don't have to go through all that, right? You know our name? All right, all right. All right, this next one's called Instant Classic. Instant Classic. We're gonna keep it going, keep it going, keep it going.

Yes, I make some noise for my dancer friend here. 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She's really thankful.

might have been a little confusing. I can tell. I like the energy though. I like the energy. Yes, yes, yes.

Thank you. Thank you. I don't know what it is about us that we like, I'm just gonna be honest. We attract drunk girls, okay? We attract drunk girls. I don't know what it is. It must be our drummer. I'ma blame it on the drummer. I'ma blame it on the drummer. He's been known. He has been known. Yes, I have an answer. She just said we attract junk guys. Is that true? Hell no. Hell no. You know what? I think we attract all kind of people. I didn't mean to single anybody out. Don't do that. Don't do that. You're gonna get hurt.

What? Make some noise, people. What? Make some noise.

Rest in peace, Bernie Mac, Isaac Hayes. You're goddamn right. I don't know that guy. I actually do, and that's what makes it bad. All right, what do we got? I can't show them. I can't give you my shirt. My nipples will be exposed. What?

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You still with us? You gonna rock with us here? Huh, huh.

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You know what I'm saying? That's how we roll. Thanks for riding with us tonight, because that's how we roll. What do we got? All right. This next track we call Bang the Cut. Bang the Cut. All right. 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

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How much time we got? Are y'all going to the end with us? All right. This next one is for all of y'all tonight. It's called Master Gas.

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Hey, this next one we call Put Me On. Put Me On. I got something to say. I think this might be our last track. Unless you guys make an incredible amount of noise. I mean incredible, like. Like pre-inauguration party incredible. I mean. All right, I love you. I love you guys. It's 09. Big up Obama. You know, it's a fucking about time. It's about time. Put me on. 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

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Yeah. Fellas, if you want to know, ask a lady.

0: Yeah.
1: Yeah.
2: Make you want to move.
1: Make you want to move.
2: Yeah, dancing to me.
1: Yeah, yeah. To the rescue, with the Juice Crew coming through. Hey, we just

0: with us tonight. Wheel it up, Juice. Wheel it up.
1: Yeah.
0: All right.
1: Thank you. Thank you. Thank you very much.
0: We got it dialed in now.
2: Damn, I like this. Y'all Rude Crew tonight. The Rude Crew is out tonight. Friday night.
1: This is a late night. This is for the late night crew. If you stayed out late Friday and waited, watching the host, they did a party. 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

0: 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This happens to be the Juice Crew.
1: Yes.
0: Yeah, we just having fun. Like we hope it. You are too.
1: I like it.
2: Over your shoulder and only stop to rest yourself.
1: Hey, that's it. I'll see y'all later. Peace out.
3: You know you must have.
0: Thank you tonight. We love y'all for coming out. We want to respect the band for playing such nice music.
3: You must run and

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0: 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Yo, I don't think so.
1: Do we have a set number of times we can do that?

working it, man. That was tight. 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Follow the drums.

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0: Shit, I can't think of the last one.
1: I think so.
0: One more time. Sorry, I fucked that up. One more time. Ready? I'm ready. I'm going right into it.

0: and then we go.
1: Yeah.
0: It's like on the one though, but you gotta complete your chorus like the full time.
1: Do you have?

0: so. Is that
1: what it is?
2: Yeah.
1: Okay, cool. Well, that makes it easier. Yeah. All right. Want to just do it? Okay. So
2: right. Right, I fucked it up every time. Right. Where are we going? Right into that
0: ride. Yeah.
1: Jump up in the ride. Oh, right into
0: jump
1: it.
0: Up in, yeah, whatever. Jump up in
2: no,
0: the
2: no,
0: ride.
2: No, no, right. No. Right into
1: you don't want to hear it? Okay.
3: I don't think so.
1: Oh, you, no, you come on. You got to start with that. I don't think so.

0: glad you guys got this.
1: Bang the cut.
2: Yeah. Bang the cut.

0: get too close.
1: I was gonna come in right there, but kind of farted on me over there.
0: Yeah.
1: Keep that rocking, y'all. Just keep it rocking. Work it out.

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Just bang the cut. 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
0: Don't get too close, cause we're dangerous.

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What's up, fill the cup, what's up? And I say what's up, what's up, yo. 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
0: I do.
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0: to fight every day and every night.
1: Night, night, night.
2: Night.
1: I like that accelerated
0: night. I like that too. I just. It's throwing me off because I'm fucking.
1: It's only. That was crazy, bass. Way fast.
0: Is that what it was? Is that what I was like? Think. Think. Think.
1: Like that, more like.

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1: Yeah, fucking Mondays.
0: Mondays, yeah.
1: True.
0: Oh, nice, you got that.
2: That's actually sick, right? The I know everyone's like, hey.

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要的拥有，因为那些真的不在乎。We just move your asses more than average. 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Reacting to the underground, we test it, man.

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Just wanna get it on. Just wanna feel the vibe. Every time I keep it live. Don't matter when I touch the mic. You know it's gonna feel nice. And I'm healing in the school of life. Call me chill, nigga, you know it's like a diamond light. Every time it's closing, you know I got the doja. And you know I'm gonna mow ya. Gonna smoke ya, keep it holding. Just choking, just something like. How I do it, and you know I take it high. Just wanna show you a little light. Just wanna take it high tonight. Every time I come on the set, don't you know what I'm making ladies scream? Every time they gonna make my team, they're gonna be the red, gold, and green. Cause I represent that every time. Don't you know we're gonna chant another line? Keep in mind, you get no one in the line. Just gonna chant a new star. Cause my motion is going in the hole in the doja. Every time I get a rush to composure, just wanna make it older. I get them old like a boulder. Rock on. Every time I go long, let's start. Every time I keep it rock, just now. You know I got the knock. Every time you know I'm gonna move your bar. Call me Baby Bar. When I'm coming after y'all, just wanna make it soft. Every time you know I'm rock, yo.

Yeah. Yeah, yeah, yeah, yeah, yeah, yeah, yeah, yeah, yeah, yeah, yeah, yeah, yeah, yeah, yeah, yeah, yeah, yeah, yeah, yeah, yeah, yeah, yeah, yeah, yeah, yeah, yeah, yeah, yeah, yeah, yeah, yeah, yeah, yeah, yeah, yeah, yeah, yeah, yeah, yeah, yeah, yeah, yeah, yeah, yeah, yeah, yeah, yeah, yeah, yeah, yeah, yeah, yeah, yeah, yeah, yeah, yeah, yeah, yeah, yeah, yeah, yeah, yeah, yeah, yeah, yeah, yeah, yeah, yeah, yeah, yeah, yeah, yeah, yeah, yeah, yeah, yeah, yeah, yeah, yeah, yeah, yeah, yeah, yeah, yeah, yeah, yeah, yeah, yeah, yeah, yeah, yeah, yeah,

Thank you.

sorry, I fucked it up. We lit up. 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

0: So we got that tune, we're moving on. 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
1: Ricky's now singing that tune.

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Know what I mean? Check this course out, y'all.

0: fucked up. That's fucked up. That's way fucked up.
1: That was good, though.
0: No, no. You guys were good.
1: The intensity by which you said that.
0: Yeah, I was. I should have just.
2: You were hitting it.
0: Nobody.
3: Yeah,
0: nobody.
2: You were hitting your syllable.
0: Nobody to go. So I felt that it wasn't the right spot. Yeah, I was fucked up. I got lost on that one. Sorry. I don't know. Man. Let's try it. Sorry. Let's try it going into the second verse. Second verse. Okay? Second verse.

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You

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Family business. I need a witness.

0: one to pop you like a B.I.M.P. Ellie.
1: You're in like the loud spot.

K-Z-E-S, they call me P-I-M-P. I'm from the crew, K-Z-E-S, they call me P-I-M-P. Pimpin' up in Humboldt County, pop your collar, pop, pop, pop, pop. Take it out, crew, I said it, pop your collar.

0: 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P.I.M.P.
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0: The bass is pumping, the beat is jumping. Feeling nice, I'm gonna give you a little something.
2: Pop your hip out.
1: We're coming with a brand new style, chameleon, we're versatile.
0: Rhythm is hyping, lyrics
2: like
0: is lightning. Grab your girl cause she's about to get frightening.
2: That happens a lot. Tonight. You ready for tonight?
0: When I let her juggle on my nuts. Cause she knows I feel her mouth up, and she calls me, and she calls me Dee Dee Wee Dee. Cause she calls me Dee Dee Wee Dee. Yo, what do we got? What do we got? Come on, we focused here. Is that in the set?

0: marry her lyrics in the backyard. What are you talking about?
1: Marrying your lyrics in the backyard.
0: Marrying my lyrics in the backyard?
1: Yeah. Something.
0: No, that's not that. That's in the basement. I got my lyrics locked up in the basement, man. Easy. God. Can't have them. But I got some buried too, but how'd you know about that? I got my paper buried in my backyard. My paper's buried in my backyard. Papers buried in my backyard.

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Cause yes, you got your own cash, but will it last? 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

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It's so right when I look into your eyes. 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
2: That's
1: you.
2: That's not this one, man.
0: Uh-huh.
2: Don't ever fucking confuse us two things.
0: This is the
2: I'm
0: chirps.
2: Just kidding.
0: It's the chirps, man. This is the chirps, man. Come on.
1: You still excited?
0: It's that bad, huh?
2: Just me.
3: I know, goddamn, Jay. Sorry.
1: Alright.
3: I'm not
0: my stomach's kind of upset.
3: Tried to. I know, God.
0: What'd you eat?
2: My stomach's fine.
3: Thanks, man. My stomach's fine, too.
0: Stomach's
3: fine.
1: That's it.
0: Right.
3: Y'all been eating that shit.
1: All right.
3: You know I'm too legit. I can't never quit. I'm not the head. Stomach's feeling funny. Cause she stole all my money. Shit ain't just.

0: That Afghan Gert Herder mix. I got that Afghan. Got that Afghan Gert Herder mix. It was the benefit show we did. Record that, are you recording that? Yeah, just neighbor kick like that regular hit beat on it, like that.
1: Just an Afghan go.
0: Yeah. I got that Afghan. Got that Afghan hashish.
1: You've been smoking too much.
0: Give me the hookah, you know I'll use ya. Give me the hookah, and a little cold fire hookah. Give me the hookah, give me the hookah. And the fire, cold.
1: From the river Nile.
0: What you need a lady. You need some Afghan heat.

0: you want that Afghan? Would you want that blonde? Would you want that Afghan? Would you want that blonde?
1: She drive me crazy. She drive me crazy. That Afghan hatch, it drives me crazy. Yeah. I was traveling through. She had some music. Had a little hash pipe. And I take tickets here. Driving through the mountain on a donkey. Smoke a little hash. That's how I do when I'm traveling the mountain on a donkey. I need a little hash.

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Take that burger off. You know I got a cough. When I'm smoking from your ass pipe. Take that burger off. You know I'm gonna cough. You make me soft. I need to see it. Take that burger off. You know I'm gonna cough. Make me soft. 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

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Can I marry you? 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

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What? Never mind, this one we call K Edition. 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
2: Thank you.
1: The back monitors, too.
2: Thank you all very much for coming.
1: We're a little too hyped for these guys tonight. We don't want to,
2: yeah.
1: You know, they already have enough ringing in their ears as it is. It's a good thing, though. It's a good thing. All right, let's do this. Let's do this. More down. Look, I'll say it louder.
2: Check, 1, 2.
1: More down.
2: 1, 2.
1: Get low.
2: Check, 1, 2.
1: All right, we're going to keep the dance party going?
2: Yeah.
1: All right.
2: Let's keep it going, Mo.
1: What we got next? What we got next, Juice?

0: 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You gotta do that. And the.
1: Yo, check this out.

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Yes, I am. I'm a midnight toker, a dreadlock poker. Every time I didn't stroke her. Get off my job, cause yo, I didn't know her. Ha ha ha ha.